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0: Moose weather for Algoma, Manitoulin.
4: Clear and cool tonight with a low of 10. Mainly sunny tomorrow with a high of 23. On the island, clear tonight with a low of 15. Sunny tomorrow with a high of 23.
0: 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Algoma, Manitoulin's biggest...

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5: Moose Weather for Algoma, Manitoulin.
6: Clear and cool tonight with a low of 10. Mainly sunny tomorrow with a high of 23. On the island, clear tonight with a low of 15. Sunny tomorrow with a high of 23.
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2: The Ministry of Natural Resources is actively responding to numerous high-complexity wildland fires across the province. Rapidly evolving situations and extreme fire hazards are contributing to escalated fire behavior and producing smoke in many areas of the province. 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Fire rangers and emergency personnel are working hard to suppress active fires and keep communities safe. Entering the area of an active wildland fire can hinder response efforts and compromise the safety of firefighting crews and emergency personnel. Please stay clear of wildland fires.
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1: Moose weather for Algoma, Manitoulin.
8: Clear and cool tonight with a low of 10. Mainly sunny tomorrow with a high of 23. On the island, clear tonight with a low of 15. Sunny tomorrow with a high of 23.
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10: Moose Weather for Algoma, Manitoulin.
11: Clear and cool tonight with a low of 10. Mainly sunny tomorrow with a high of 23. On the island, clear tonight with a low of 15. Sunny tomorrow with a high of 23.
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2: 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Rapidly evolving situations and extreme fire hazards are contributing to escalated fire behavior and producing smoke in many areas of the province. 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Entering the area of an active wildland fire can hinder response efforts and compromise the safety of firefighting crews and emergency personnel. Please stay clear of wildland fires.
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0: Moose weather for Algoma, Manitoulin.
5: Clear and cool tonight with a low of 10. Mainly sunny tomorrow with a high of 23. On the island, clear tonight with a low of 15. Sunny tomorrow with a high of 23.
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6: Clear and cool tonight with a low of 10. Mainly sunny tomorrow with a high of 23. On the island, clear tonight with a low of 15. Sunny tomorrow with a high of 23.
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1: Moose weather for Algoma, Manitoulin.
5: Clear and cool tonight with a low of 10. Mainly sunny tomorrow with a high of 23. On the island, clear tonight with a low of 15. Sunny tomorrow with a high of 23.
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News, 94.1. Algoma, Manitoulin's biggest variety. Are water coolers still a thing? If so, the Moose is what everyone's talking about. Algoma, Manitoulin's biggest variety. The Moose 94.1. It's not the size of your antenna. It's how you use it. Ooh. The Moose.

0: 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Except 8-track. I mean, seriously, 8-track? Algoma, Manitoulin's biggest variety. The Moose 94.1.
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0: Moose Weather for Algoma, Manitoulin.
4: Clear and cool tonight with a low of 10. Mainly sunny tomorrow with a high of 23. On the island, clear tonight with a low of 15. Sunny tomorrow with a high of 23.
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1: Good morning. I'm Ty Demera. Canadian forest industry groups are welcoming the U.S. decision to pause the implementation of new 50% tariffs on a range of goods, including wood products. President Donald Trump put off the tariffs for 3 days while details of a new trade deal continue to be hammered out. Interim president of the BC Lumber Trade Council, Kim Hackstead, says the pause is good news, but there's still lots of uncertainty for businesses on both sides of the border.
2: We'd like to see the elimination of what is a stroke of the pen risk, which kind of means that without a lot of process or congressional approval, that the U.S. can change tariff rates and the tariffs that are applied.
1: Prime Minister Mark Carney met with provincial and territorial premiers yesterday to discuss the trade negotiations. MP Jim Bellinger is calling on both the provincial and federal governments to provide stronger support for Northern Ontario communities struggling with addiction and mental health challenges. In a letter to Ontario's Health Minister Sylvia Jones and Ontario Solicitor General Michael Kirzner, Bellinger expressed support for the Greater Sudbury Police Service Board's call to examine legislation that would allow involuntary addiction treatment in specific circumstances for individuals suffering from severe addiction and unable to make decisions in their own best interests. He says last year, the Greater Sudbury Police Service Board declared a toxic drug crisis epidemic following 134 suspected drug toxicity deaths in the Sudbury and Manitoulin districts, with Northern Ontario's drug toxicity death rate remaining nearly three times the provincial average. He says we need more treatment options, stronger recovery supports, and a willingness to examine every available tool that could help save lives.
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1: In Elliott Lake, sunny today with temperatures around 10 this morning and reaching a high of 23 this afternoon. Overnight, partly cloudy and 13. And then Friday, cloudy with sunny breaks and a chance of rain and temperatures reaching a high of 24. Meanwhile, on the island, sunny today with temperatures around 14 this morning and reaching a high of 23 this afternoon. Overnight, partly cloudy and 17. And then Friday, cloudy with sunny breaks and a chance of rain and temperatures reaching a high of 24.
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I mean, seriously, 8-track? Algoma Manitoulin's biggest variety. 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

0: Fireproof by Cole Manel on 94.1 and 98.7 Moose FM. And later on today at 3 to 6 p.m., we'll have our Tragically Hip special. So today marks 10 years since their final concert in Kingston. And we'll be playing that entire set list from that final concert between the hours of 3 and 6 p.m. today. So we hope you can join us for that, the final curtain, the Hip 10 years later. And then as for things coming up this morning, we got around 7:10 this morning, the Moose Impossible Trivia Challenge. And if you get the right answer, you'll have a chance to win a Moose FM swag bag that we'll draw the winner of on Friday. And we'll talk about this study, too, that found not going to bed angry can help you live longer. So we'll see how that works. And then tomorrow night, Kim Mitchell's performing at the Providence Bay Fair, and the Providence Bay Fair going on all weekend long with a ton of fun events there. We'll tell you about those. And lots more on top of this, too, all coming up over the next few hours.
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0: Uprising by Muse, 94.1 Moose FM. And if you've ever got a news tip you want to share with us, you can do that on our website. 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
1: Moose weather for Algoma, Manitoulin.
0: In Elliott Lake, sunny today with temperatures around 10 this morning and reaching a high of 23 this afternoon. Overnight, partly cloudy at 13. And that Friday, cloudy with sunny breaks and a chance of rain and temperatures reaching a high of 24. Meanwhile, on the island, sunny today with temperatures around 14 this morning and reaching a high of 23 this afternoon. Overnight, partly cloudy and 17. And that Friday, cloudy with sunny breaks and a chance of rain and temperatures reaching a high of 24.
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1: Good morning. I'm Ty Demera. Canadian forest industry groups are welcoming the U.S. decision to pause the implementation of new 50% tariffs on a range of goods, including wood products. President Donald Trump put off the tariffs for 3 days while details of a new trade deal continue to be hammered out. Interim president of the BC Lumber Trade Council, Kim Hackstead, says the pause is good news, but there's still lots of uncertainty for businesses on both sides of the border.
2: We'd like to see the elimination of what is a stroke of the pen risk, which kind of means that without a lot of process or congressional approval, that the U.S. can change tariff rates and the tariffs that are applied.
1: Prime Minister Mark Carney met with provincial and territorial premiers yesterday to discuss the trade negotiations. MP Jim Bellinger is calling on both the provincial and federal governments to provide stronger support for Northern Ontario communities struggling with addiction

0: CarolinaTulinNow.com.
1: In sports, the Tampa Bay Rays defeated the Toronto Blue Jays 7-6 last night. The rubber match of the three-game set goes this afternoon. And in the WNBA last night, the Toronto Tempo were officially eliminated from the playoffs after losing their 12th straight game, 93-82, to the Washington Mystics.
0: Moose weather for Algoma, Manitoulin.
1: In Elliott Lake, sunny today with temperatures around 10 this morning and reaching a high of 23 this afternoon. Overnight, partly cloudy at 13. And that Friday, cloudy with sunny breaks and a chance of rain and temperatures reaching a high of 24. Meanwhile, on the island, sunny today with temperatures around 14 this morning and reaching a high of 23 this afternoon. Overnight, partly cloudy and 17. And that Friday, cloudy with sunny breaks and a chance of rain and temperatures reaching a high of 24.
0: Our dress code includes everything from bell bottoms to parachute pants to flannel. The biggest variety, the Moose.

Straight On by Heart. And before that, some April Wine. You got to tune in to 94.1 Moose FM. And lots to look forward to at the Providence Bay Fair this weekend. We got Kim Mitchell taking the stage tomorrow night. 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And then also just a reminder to register your antique car tractor if you want to take part in one of the shows this year, the Tractor Show or the Antique Car Show. That'll be this Sunday.

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0: Taken by Finger 11 on 94.1 and 98.7 Moose FM. And unfortunately, the free aquafit at Spine Beach and Elliott Lake that was scheduled for today has been canceled now due to the swimming advisory at Spine Beach. So it was meant to be the last session of free aquafit at the beach this summer, but now they're hoping to hold some extra sessions next week if the water quality improves. If it doesn't improve enough for them to have an aquafit at the beach again, they'll be sure to make a post announcing that on the City of Elliott Lake's Facebook page. So stay tuned and make sure you don't miss out if they're able to reschedule this one.
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8: The Moose weather for Gateway to Rainbow Country vendors with Nick Sywink, with three locations, Little Current, Espanola Mall, and the newest, Front Street and Spanish.
9: Moose weather for Algoma, Manitoulin.
0: In Elliott Lake, sunny today with temperatures around 10 this morning and reaching a high of 23 this afternoon. Overnight, partly cloudy at 13. And that Friday, cloudy with sunny breaks and a chance of rain and temperatures reaching a high of 24. Meanwhile, on the island, sunny today with temperatures around 14 this morning and reaching a high of 23 this afternoon. Overnight, partly cloudy and 17. And then Friday, cloudy with sunny breaks and a chance of rain and temperatures reaching a high of 24.
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1: Good morning. I'm Ty Demera. Canadian forest industry groups are welcoming the U.S. decision to pause the implementation of new 50% tariffs on a range of goods, including wood products. President Donald Trump put off the tariffs for 3 days while details of a new trade deal continue to be hammered out. Interim president of the BC Lumber Trade Council, Kim Hackstead, says the pause is good news, but there's still lots of uncertainty for businesses on both sides of the border.
2: We'd like to see the elimination of what is a stroke of the pen risk, which kind of means that without a lot of process or congressional approval, that the U.S. can change tariff rates and the tariffs that are applied.
1: Prime Minister Mark Carney met with provincial and territorial premiers yesterday to discuss the trade negotiations. MP Jim Bellinger is calling on both the provincial and federal governments to provide stronger support for Northern Ontario communities struggling with addiction and mental health challenges. In a letter to Ontario's Health Minister Sylvia Jones and Ontario Solicitor General Michael Kirzner, Bellinger expressed support for the Greater Sudbury Police Service Board's call to examine legislation that would allow involuntary addiction treatment in specific circumstances for individuals suffering from severe addiction and unable to make decisions in their own best interests. He says last year, the Greater Sudbury Police Service Board declared a toxic drug crisis epidemic following 134 suspected drug toxicity deaths in the Sudbury and Manitoulin districts, with Northern Ontario's drug toxicity death rate remaining nearly three times the provincial average. He says we need more treatment options, stronger recovery supports, and a willingness to examine every available tool that could help save lives.
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1: In sports, the Tampa Bay Rays defeated the Toronto Blue Jays 7-6 last night. The rubber match of the three-game set goes this afternoon. And in the WNBA last night, the Toronto Tempo were officially eliminated from the playoffs after losing their 12th straight game 93-82 to the Washington Mystics.
0: Moose weather for Algoma, Manitoulin.
1: In Elliott Lake, sunny today with temperatures around 10 this morning and reaching a high of 23 this afternoon. Overnight, partly cloudy and 13. And that Friday, cloudy with sunny breaks and a chance of rain and temperatures reaching a high of 24. Meanwhile, on the island, sunny today with temperatures around 14 this morning and reaching a high of 23 this afternoon. Overnight, partly cloudy and 17. And that Friday, cloudy with sunny breaks and a chance of rain and temperatures reaching a high of 24.
0: 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Algoma, Manitoulin's biggest variety.

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0: Okay, so some more Which Came First trivia today. 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Or head over to our Facebook page. We posted the question up there, too, so you can drop a comment there. Get the right answer for a chance to win a Moose FM swag bag. We'll announce the winner tomorrow. And one more time, today's Moose Impossible Trivia Challenge question is which came first, the first email?

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8: In Elliott Lake, sunny today with temperatures around 10 this morning and reaching a high of 23 this afternoon. Overnight, partly cloudy at 13. And that Friday, cloudy with sunny breaks and a chance of rain and temperatures reaching a high of 24. Meanwhile, on the island, sunny today with temperatures around 14 this morning and reaching a high of 23 this afternoon. Overnight, partly cloudy at 17. And that Friday, cloudy with sunny breaks and a chance of rain and temperatures reaching a high of 24.
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0: NDP Jim Bellinger is calling on both the provincial and federal governments to provide stronger support for Northern Ontario communities struggling with addiction and mental health challenges. In a letter to Ontario's Health Minister Sylvia Jones and Ontario Solicitor General Michael Kirzner, Bellinger expressed support for the Greater Sudbury Police Service Board's call to examine legislation that would allow involuntary addiction treatment in specific circumstances for individuals suffering from severe addiction and unable to make decisions in their own best interests. He says last year, the Greater Sudbury Police Service Board declared a toxic drug crisis epidemic following 134 suspected drug toxicity deaths in the Sudbury and Manitoulin districts, with Northern Ontario's drug toxicity death rate remaining nearly three times the provincial average. He says we need more treatment options, stronger recovery supports, and a willingness to examine every available tool that could help save lives. Hundreds more residents forced out by the Bald Range wildfire in BC's Okanagan could be returning home. An evacuation order covering nearly 5,700 Summerland properties displaced more than 12,000 people when it was issued on August 8th. About 4,600 properties have since been cleared through three reentry phases, including roughly 3,400 on Tuesday. Summerland officials now plan to downgrade evacuation orders to alerts for another 450 properties, leaving about 80 under order until at least Friday as cleanup continues.
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0: In sports, the Tampa Bay Rays defeated the Toronto Blue Jays 7-6 last night. The rubber match of the three-game set goes this afternoon. And in the WNBA last night, the Toronto Tempo were officially eliminated from the playoffs after losing their 12th straight game, 93-82, to the Washington Mystics.
1: Moose weather for Algoma, Manitoulin.
0: In Elliott Lake, sunny today with temperatures around 10 this morning and reaching a high of 23 this afternoon. Overnight, partly cloudy and 13. And then Friday, cloudy with sunny breaks and a chance of rain and temperatures reaching a high of 24. Meanwhile, on the island, sunny today with temperatures around 14 this morning and reaching a high of 23 this afternoon. Overnight, partly cloudy and 17. And then Friday, cloudy with sunny breaks and a chance of rain and temperatures reaching a high of 24.
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0: Since win by 54-40 on 94.1 Moose FM. And this is probably not too surprising to hear, but an interesting find from some researchers. They're saying that not going to bed angry can help you live longer. So these were some researchers at Oregon State University that found this, and they found that people who settled arguments right away experienced about half of the negative emotional reaction of those who let problems linger, and they showed no emotional residue the next day. The study found, too, that seniors are most likely to resolve conflicts quickly, so I guess that just comes with experience. And the last thing I'm reading here, it says that the study authors added that reducing chronic stress plays a major role in improving your overall health. So that means that it's just better to take care of those conflicts quickly rather than sleeping on them. And for half the stress, it sounds like I need to learn to argue faster.
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3: The Moose weather for Gateway to Rainbow Country vendors with Nick Sywink, with three locations, Little Current, Espanola Mall, and the newest, Front Street and Spanish.
1: Moose weather for Algoma, Manitoulin.
0: And Elliott Lake, sunny today with temperatures around 10 this morning and reaching a high of 23 this afternoon. Overnight, partly cloudy at 13. And that Friday, cloudy with sunny breaks and a chance of rain and temperatures reaching a high of 24. Meanwhile, on the island, sunny today with temperatures around 14 this morning and reaching a high of 23 this afternoon. Overnight, partly cloudy and 17. And that Friday, cloudy with sunny breaks and a chance of rain and temperatures reaching a high of 24.
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1: Good morning. I'm Ty Demera. Canadian forest industry groups are welcoming the U.S. decision to pause the implementation of new 50% tariffs on a range of goods, including wood products. President Donald Trump put off the tariffs for 3 days while details of a new trade deal continue to be hammered out. Interim president of the BC Lumber Trade Council, Kim Hackstead, says the pause is good news, but there's still lots of uncertainty for businesses on both sides of the border.
2: We'd like to see the elimination of what is a stroke of the pen risk, which kind of means that without a lot of process or congressional approval, that the U.S. can change tariff rates and the tariffs that are applied.
1: Prime Minister Mark Carney met with provincial and territorial premiers yesterday to discuss the trade negotiations. MP Jim Bellinger is calling on both the provincial and federal governments to provide stronger support for Northern Ontario communities struggling with addiction and mental health challenges. In a letter to Ontario's Health Minister Sylvia Jones and Ontario Solicitor General Michael Kirzner, Bellinger expressed support for the Greater Sudbury Police Service Board's call to examine legislation that would allow involuntary addiction treatment in specific circumstances for individuals suffering from severe addiction and unable to make decisions in their own best interests. He says last year, the Greater Sudbury Police Service Board declared a toxic drug crisis epidemic following 134 suspected drug toxicity deaths in the Sudbury and Manitoulin districts, with Northern Ontario's drug toxicity death rate remaining nearly three times the provincial average. He says we need more treatment options, stronger recovery supports, and a willingness to examine every available tool that could help save lives. Hundreds more residents forced out by the Bald Range wildfire in BC's Okanagan could be returning home. An evacuation order covering nearly 5,700 Summerland properties displaced more than 12,000 people when it was issued on August 8th. About 4,600 properties have since been cleared through three reentry phases, including roughly 3,400 on Tuesday. Summerland officials now plan to downgrade evacuation orders to alerts for another 450 properties, leaving about 80 under order until at least Friday as cleanup continues.
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1: In sports, the Tampa Bay Rays defeated the Toronto Blue Jays 7-6 last night. The rubber match of the three-game set goes this afternoon. And in the WNBA last night, the Toronto Tempo were officially eliminated from the playoffs after losing their 12th straight game 93-82 to the Washington Mystics.
0: Moose weather for Algoma, Manitoulin.
1: In Elliott Lake, sunny today with temperatures around 10 this morning and reaching a high of 23 this afternoon. Overnight, partly cloudy and 13. And that Friday, cloudy with sunny breaks and a chance of rain and temperatures reaching a high of 24. Meanwhile, on the island, sunny today with temperatures around 14 this morning and reaching a high of 23 this afternoon. Overnight, partly cloudy and 17. And that Friday, cloudy with sunny breaks and a chance of rain and temperatures reaching a high of 24.

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0: Gary Wright getting psychedelic on us there. That's Dreamweaver on 94.1 Moose FM. And here's our Moose Impossible Trivia Challenge question. Once again, in case you missed it when we asked you this one about an hour ago, the question today was, which came first, the first email or the first mobile phone call? So which of those came first, the first email or the first mobile phone call? You can take a guess by calling or texting 705-848-2567 or head over to our Facebook page to take a guess. We've got that question posted up there too. Get the right answer for a chance to win a Moose FM swag bag, and tomorrow we'll announce the winner.
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Lane by Billy Talent on 94.1 Moose FM. And any questions you've got about the Providence Bay Fair Music Festival, there's a good chance they've answered that over on their Facebook page. I see a couple of posts on there of FAQs, frequently asked questions, where they answered some of those. So everything about purchasing a campsite there, where the campsites are located. Also, the full lineup of events posted on there, where you can buy tickets. If you can purchase tickets for just one night, they've answered all these questions on the Prov Fair Music Festival Facebook page, and a bunch of details also available on their website, providencebayfair.ca. But yeah, what a weekend it's going to be in Providence Bay. Can't wait to see Kim Mitchell on stage tomorrow night.

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0: Moose weather for Algoma, Manitoulin.
5: In Elliott Lake, sunny today with temperatures around 10 this morning and reaching a high of 23 this afternoon. Overnight, partly cloudy at 13, and that Friday, cloudy with sunny breaks and a chance of rain and temperatures reaching a high of 24. Meanwhile, on the island, sunny today with temperatures around 14 this morning and reaching a high of 23 this afternoon. Overnight, partly cloudy and 17, and that Friday, cloudy with sunny breaks and a chance of rain and temperatures reaching a high of 24.
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1: Good morning. I'm Ty Demera. Canadian forest industry groups are welcoming the U.S. decision to pause the implementation of new 50% tariffs on a range of goods, including wood products. President Donald Trump put off the tariffs for 3 days while details of a new trade deal continue to be hammered out. Interim president of the BC Lumber Trade Council, Kim Hackstead, says the pause is good news, but there's still lots of uncertainty for businesses on both sides of the border.
2: We'd like to see the elimination of what is a stroke of the pen risk, which kind of means that without a lot of process or congressional approval, that the U.S. can change tariff rates and the tariffs that are applied.
1: Prime Minister Mark Carney met with provincial and territorial premiers yesterday to discuss the trade negotiations. MP Jim Bellinger is calling on both the provincial and federal governments to provide stronger support for Northern Ontario communities struggling with addiction and mental health challenges. In a letter to Ontario's Health Minister Sylvia Jones and Ontario Solicitor General Michael Kirzner, Bellinger expressed support for the Greater Sudbury Police Service Board's call to examine legislation that would allow involuntary addiction treatment in specific circumstances for individuals suffering from severe addiction and unable to make decisions in their own best interests. He says last year, the Greater Sudbury Police Service Board declared a toxic drug crisis epidemic following 134 suspected drug toxicity deaths in the Sudbury and Manitoulin districts, with Northern Ontario's drug toxicity death rate remaining nearly three times the provincial average. He says we need more treatment options, stronger recovery supports, and a willingness to examine every available tool that could help save lives. Hundreds more residents forced out by the Bald Range wildfire in BC's Okanagan could be returning home.

0: In Elliott Lake, sunny today with temperatures around 10 this morning and reaching a high of 23 this afternoon. Overnight, partly cloudy at 13. And then Friday, cloudy with sunny breaks and a chance of rain and temperatures reaching a high of 24. Meanwhile, on the island, sunny today with temperatures around 14 this morning and reaching a high of 23 this afternoon. Overnight, partly cloudy at 17. And then Friday, cloudy with sunny breaks and a chance of rain and temperatures reaching a high of 24.
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0: Wasting My Time by Default, 94.1 Moose FM. And if you want to get involved over at the Providence Bay Fair, they're still looking for some volunteers in areas like parking, the setup and takedown, the gates, admission, the kids zone, the horse pull, and so much more. And whether you've volunteered with them in the past or if you're just thinking about getting involved for the first time, they'd love to hear from you. And they'd love to have you as part of the team. So just shoot them an email. 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

0: David Guetta with Sia, their track Titanium on 94.1 Moose FM. I was just reading about how a lot of people are turning back to the more low-tech items as companies continue to pour billions into AI these days. So it sounds like things like notebooks, colorful desk pads, handwritten notes, and post-its, they're making a comeback. A new survey found, too, that 94% of Gen Z and millennial office workers find crossing items off a paper to-do list is way more satisfying than checking a digital box. 56% of Gen Z workers would rather leave a colleague a post-it note than send a direct message. They're also personalizing their workspaces with things like artwork, collectibles, fan-themed supplies. And the experts saying that this trend, it reflects digital exhaustion, and I think a lot of us feeling that these days. Also, just a desire for individuality and stability. And they say the future of work may be AI-powered, but Gen Z still wants somewhere to stick a post-it note or cross something off the to-do list. And I just can't wait for next year when they discover fax machines.
1: There's something about roots. And in our town, they run deep and thick. 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
1: Moose Weather for Algoma, Manitoulin.
0: In Elliott Lake, sunny today with temperatures around 10 this morning and reaching a high of 23 this afternoon. Overnight, partly cloudy and 13. And that Friday, cloudy with sunny breaks and a chance of rain and temperatures reaching a high of 24. Meanwhile, on the island, sunny today with temperatures around 14 this morning and reaching a high of 23 this afternoon. Overnight, partly cloudy and 17. And that Friday, cloudy with sunny breaks and a chance of rain and temperatures reaching a high of 24.
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1: Good morning. I'm Ty Demera. Canadian forest industry groups are welcoming the U.S. decision to pause the implementation of new 50% tariffs on a range of goods, including wood products. President Donald Trump put off the tariffs for 3 days while details of a new trade deal continue to be hammered out. Interim president of the BC Lumber Trade Council, Kim Hackstead, says the pause is good news, but there's still lots of uncertainty for businesses on both sides of the border.
2: We'd like to see the elimination of what is a stroke of the pen risk, which kind of means that without a lot of process or congressional approval, that the U.S. can change tariff rates and the tariffs that are applied.
1: Prime Minister Mark Carney met with provincial and territorial premiers yesterday to discuss the trade negotiations. MP Jim Bellinger is calling on both the provincial and federal governments to provide stronger support for Northern Ontario communities struggling with addiction and mental health challenges. In a letter to Ontario's Health Minister Sylvia Jones and Ontario Solicitor General Michael Kirstner, Bellinger expressed support for the Greater Sudbury Police Service Board's call to examine legislation that would allow involuntary addiction treatment in specific circumstances for individuals suffering from severe addiction and unable to make decisions in their own best interests. He says last year, the Greater Sudbury Police Service Board declared a toxic drug crisis epidemic following 134 suspected drug toxicity deaths in the Sudbury and Manitoula districts, with Northern Ontario's drug toxicity death rate remaining nearly 3 times the provincial average. He says we need more treatment options, stronger recovery supports, and a willingness to examine every available tool that could help save lives. Hundreds more residents forced out by the Bald Range wildfire in BC's Okanagan could be returning home. An evacuation order covering nearly 5,700 Summerland properties displaced more than 12,000 people when it was issued on August 8th. About 4,600 properties have since been cleared through 3 reentry phases, including roughly 3,400 on Tuesday. Summerland officials now plan to downgrade evacuation orders to alerts for another 450 properties, leaving about 80 under order until at least Friday as cleanup continues.
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1: In sports, the Tampa Bay Rays defeated the Toronto Blue Jays 7-6 last night. The rubber match of the 3-game set goes this afternoon. And in the WNBA last night, the Toronto Tempo were officially eliminated from the playoffs after losing their 12th straight game 93-82 to the Washington Mystics.
0: Moose weather for Algoma, Manitoulin.
1: In Elliott Lake, sunny today with temperatures around 10 this morning and reaching a high of 23 this afternoon. Overnight, partly cloudy and 13. And then Friday, cloudy with sunny breaks and a chance of rain and temperatures reaching a high of 24. Meanwhile, on the island, sunny today with temperatures around 14 this morning and reaching a high of 23 this afternoon. Overnight, partly cloudy and 17. And then Friday, cloudy with sunny breaks and a chance of rain and temperatures reaching a high of 24.
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0: Rock and Roll Duty by Kim Mitchell, and don't miss his performance tomorrow night at the Providence Bay Fair. 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Thanks for tuning in to 94.1 Moose FM. And the Moose FM swag bag up for grabs in our Moose Impossible Trivia Challenge this week. And if you guess the right answer to any of our trivia questions this week, you get a chance to win that. Tomorrow around this time, we'll be announcing the winner. And right now, we'll reveal the answer to today's trivia question, where we asked you which came first, the first email or the first mobile phone call. And the answer we were looking for was the first email. So in 1971, Ray Tomlinson sent the first networked email. And then a couple of years later, in 1973, Martin Cooper made the first public handheld mobile phone call from a Motorola prototype. So the first email came first. If that's what you guessed, you now have a chance to win that swag bag we're giving away tomorrow. And now a quick break and then back to the music.
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0: out of Saskatoon, the Sheepdogs, their track Keep On Loving You on 94.1 Moose FM. And if we're talking Canadian bands, let's talk about a band from Kingston, the Tragically Hip. Today marks the 10th anniversary of the Tragically Hip's final concert in Kingston. So later on today, we'll present the final curtain, the Hip 10 Years Later, a three-hour special featuring all of the tracks from their final set list. Hope you can join us for that later on today. 3 to 6 p.m. we'll have that. And that's the final curtain, the Hip 10 Years Later, right here on Moose FM, 3 to 6 p.m. Come and join us.
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1: Moose weather for Algoma, Manitoulin.
0: And Elliott Lake, sunny today with temperatures around 10 this morning and reaching a high of 23 this afternoon. Overnight, partly cloudy at 13. And then Friday, cloudy with sunny breaks and a chance of rain and temperatures reaching a high of 24. Meanwhile, on the island, sunny today with temperatures around 14 this morning and reaching a high of 23 this afternoon. Overnight, partly cloudy at 17. And then Friday, cloudy with sunny breaks and a chance of rain and temperatures reaching a high of 24.
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0: done by the Animals 94.1 Moose FM. And here's a conversation starter for you. A question that Renee sent in over on our text line. He said, how many holes are in a straw? Like, is it one or is it two? How many holes in a straw? I'll leave that one for you to ponder on. I responded with my own question to him, too. I said, is a hot dog a sandwich? We're still trying to figure this one out. And then one more we can add in here would be, is milk cereal sauce? Like, these are probably the most bizarre questions you'll hear all week, but I think we can tie it into something here, something else. Some research suggesting that milk or cereal sauce, if you want to call it that, it might actually beat water when it comes to staying hydrated. So milk sodium, the sodium in it helps the body retain fluids, while protein and fat can slow how quickly those fluids leave your system. If you're not a milk fan, coconut water is another option. So that's thanks to the electrolytes in coconut water. They say you can also boost plain water by adding a squeeze of lemon, a splash of fruit juice or honey, plus a small pinch of salt in there. But going back to this research suggesting that milk might beat water when it comes to staying hydrated, that plus the fact that you can dip cookies in there too, I think we might have ourselves a winner.
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0: Tragically Hip, Grace 2, 94.1 Moose FM. And if you love the Tragically Hip, you'll want to tune in around 3 to 6 p.m. tonight, because today actually marks the 10th anniversary of the Tragically Hip's final concert in Kingston, and we'll be playing a whole bunch of Tragically Hip tunes from 3 to 6 p.m. tonight. So reliving the memories and the music with the final curtain, the Hip 10 years later. That's a three-hour special featuring all of the tracks from their final set list of that final concert in Kingston. Hope you can join us for that tonight, 3 to 6 p.m. right here on Moose FM.
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1: Moose weather for Algoma, Manitoulin.
0: And Elliott Lake, sunny today with temperatures around 10 this morning and reaching a high of 23 this afternoon. Overnight, partly cloudy at 13. And that Friday, cloudy with sunny breaks and a chance of rain and temperatures reaching a high of 24. Meanwhile, on the island, sunny today with temperatures around 14 this morning and reaching a high of 23 this afternoon. Overnight, partly cloudy and 17. And that Friday, cloudy with sunny breaks and a chance of rain and temperatures reaching a high of 24.
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0: Moose weather for Algoma, Manitoulin.
6: In Elliott Lake, sunny today with temperatures reaching a high of 23 this afternoon. Overnight, partly cloudy and 13. And then Friday, cloudy with sunny breaks and a chance of rain and temperatures reaching a high of 24. Meanwhile, on the island, sunny today with temperatures reaching a high of 22 this afternoon. Overnight, partly cloudy and 17. And then Friday, a mix of sun and clouds with a chance of rain and temperatures reaching a high of 24.
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5: The Moose weather for Gateway to Rainbow Country vendors with Nick Sywink, with three locations, Little Current, Espanola Mall, and the newest, Front Street and Spanish.
0: Moose weather for Algoma, Manitoulin.
6: In Elliott Lake, sunny today with temperatures reaching a high of 23 this afternoon. Overnight, partly cloudy and 13. And then Friday, cloudy with sunny breaks and a chance of rain and temperatures reaching a high of 24. Meanwhile, on the island, sunny today with temperatures reaching a high of 22 this afternoon. Overnight, partly cloudy and 17. And then Friday, a mix of sun and clouds with a chance of rain and temperatures reaching a high of 24.
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11: In Elliott Lake, sunny today with temperatures reaching a high of 23 this afternoon. Overnight, partly cloudy at 13. And then Friday, cloudy with sunny breaks and a chance of rain and temperatures reaching a high of 24. Meanwhile, on the island, sunny today with temperatures reaching a high of 22 this afternoon. Overnight, partly cloudy at 17. And then Friday, a mix of sun and clouds with a chance of rain and temperatures reaching a high of 24.
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13: The Moose weather for Gateway to Rainbow Country vendors with Nick Sywink, with three locations, Little Current, Espanola Mall, and the newest, Front Street in Spanish.
14: Moose weather for Algoma, Manitoulin.
15: In Elliot Lake, sunny today with temperatures reaching a high of 23 this afternoon. Overnight, partly cloudy and 13. And then Friday, cloudy with sunny breaks and a chance of rain and temperatures reaching a high of 24. Meanwhile, on the island, sunny today with temperatures reaching a high of 22 this afternoon. Overnight, partly cloudy and 17. And then Friday, a mix of sun and clouds with a chance of rain and temperatures reaching a high of 24.
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1: Good afternoon. I'm Ty Demarat. Canadian forest industry groups are welcoming the U.S. decision to pause the implementation of new 50% tariffs on a range of goods, including wood products. President Donald Trump put off the tariffs for 3 days while details of a new trade deal continue to be hammered out. Interim president of the BC Lumber Trade Council, Kim Hackstead, says the pause is good news, but there's still lots of uncertainty for businesses on both sides of the border.
2: We'd like to see the elimination of what is a stroke of the pen risk, which kind of means that without a lot of process or congressional approval, that the U.S. can change tariff rates and the tariffs that are applied.
1: Prime Minister Mark Carney met with provincial and territorial premiers yesterday to discuss the trade negotiations. MP Jim Bellinger is calling on both the provincial and federal governments to provide stronger support for Northern Ontario communities struggling with addiction and mental health challenges. In a letter to Ontario's Health Minister Sylvia Jones and Ontario Solicitor General Michael Kirstner, Bellinger expressed support for the Greater Sudbury Police Service Board's call to examine legislation that would allow involuntary addiction treatment in specific circumstances for individuals suffering from severe addiction and unable to make decisions in their own best interests. He says last year, the Greater Sudbury Police Service Board declared a toxic drug crisis epidemic following 134 suspected drug toxicity deaths in the Sudbury and Manitoulin districts, with Northern Ontario's drug toxicity death rate remaining nearly 3 times the provincial average. He says we need more treatment options, stronger recovery supports, and a willingness to examine every available tool that could help save lives. Hundreds more residents forced out by the Bald Range wildfire in BC's Okanagan could be returning home. An evacuation order covering nearly 5,700 Summerland properties displaced more than 12,000 people when it was issued on August 8th. About 4,600 properties have since been cleared through 3 reentry phases, including roughly 3,400 on Tuesday. Summerland officials now plan to downgrade evacuation orders to alerts for another 450 properties, leaving about 80 under order until at least Friday as cleanup continues.
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1: In sports, the Tampa Bay Rays defeated the Toronto Blue Jays 7-6 last night. The rubber match of the 3-game set goes this afternoon. And in the WNBA last night, the Toronto Tempo were officially eliminated from the playoffs after losing their 12th straight game 93-82 to the Washington Mystics.
0: Moose weather for Algoma, Manitoulin.
1: In Elliott Lake, sunny today with temperatures reaching a high of 23 this afternoon. Overnight, partly cloudy and 13. And then Friday, cloudy with sunny breaks and a chance of rain and temperatures reaching a high of 24. Meanwhile, on the island, sunny today with temperatures reaching a high of 22 this afternoon. Overnight, partly cloudy and 17. And then Friday, a mix of sun and clouds with a chance of rain and temperatures reaching a high of 24.

Are water coolers still a thing? If so, the Moose is what everyone's talking about. Algoma Manitoulin's biggest variety. 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
0: Moose weather for Algoma, Manitoulin.
6: In Elliott Lake, sunny today with temperatures reaching a high of 23 this afternoon. Overnight, partly cloudy and 13. And then Friday, cloudy with sunny breaks and a chance of rain and temperatures reaching a high of 24. Meanwhile, on the island, sunny today with temperatures reaching a high of 22 this afternoon. Overnight, partly cloudy and 17. And then Friday, a mix of sun and clouds with a chance of rain and temperatures reaching a high of 24.
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Except 8-track. I mean, seriously, 8-track? Algoma Manitoulin's biggest variety. 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
0: Moose weather for Algoma, Manitoulin.
4: And Elliott Lake, sunny today with temperatures reaching a high of 23 this afternoon. Overnight, partly cloudy and 13. And then Friday, cloudy with sunny breaks and a chance of rain and temperatures reaching a high of 24. Meanwhile, on the island, sunny today with temperatures reaching a high of 22 this afternoon. Overnight, partly cloudy and 17. And then Friday, a mix of sun and clouds with a chance of rain and temperatures reaching a high of 24.
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6: Moose weather for Algoma, Manitoulin.
7: In Elliott Lake, sunny today with temperatures reaching a high of 23 this afternoon. Overnight, partly cloudy and 13. And then Friday, cloudy with sunny breaks and a chance of rain and temperatures reaching a high of 24. Meanwhile, on the island, sunny today with temperatures reaching a high of 22 this afternoon. Overnight, partly cloudy and 17. And then Friday, a mix of sun and clouds with a chance of rain and temperatures reaching a high of 24.
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8: Moose weather for Algoma, Manitoulin.
9: In Elliott Lake, sunny today with temperatures reaching a high of 23 this afternoon. Overnight, partly cloudy at 13. And then Friday, cloudy with sunny breaks and a chance of rain and temperatures reaching a high of 24. Meanwhile, on the island, sunny today with temperatures reaching a high of 22 this afternoon. Overnight, partly cloudy at 17. And then Friday, a mix of sun and clouds with a chance of rain and temperatures reaching a high of 24.
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8: Moose weather for Algoma, Manitoulin.
9: In Elliott Lake, sunny today with temperatures reaching a high of 23 this afternoon. Overnight, partly cloudy and 13. And then Friday, cloudy with sunny breaks and a chance of rain and temperatures reaching a high of 24. Meanwhile, on the island, sunny today with temperatures reaching a high of 22 this afternoon. Overnight, partly cloudy and 17. And then Friday, a mix of sun and clouds with a chance of rain and temperatures reaching a high of 24.
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0: 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I mean, seriously, 8-track? 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
5: The Moose weather for Gateway to Rainbow Country vendors with Nick Sywink, with three locations, Little Current, Espanola Mall, and the newest, Front Street and Spanish.
0: Moose weather for Algoma, Manitoulin.
6: In Elliott Lake, sunny today with temperatures reaching a high of 23 this afternoon. Overnight, partly cloudy and 13. And then Friday, cloudy with sunny breaks and a chance of rain and temperatures reaching a high of 24. Meanwhile, on the island, sunny today with temperatures reaching a high of 22 this afternoon. Overnight, partly cloudy and 17. And then Friday, a mix of sun and clouds with a chance of rain and temperatures reaching a high of 24.
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0: And I remember in November 2004, the band was playing at the John Labatt Center. If you remember, the London Knights were on that undefeated run that year. That night, they were on a road game, and in the middle of the concert, Gord looked at the crowd and said, Knights won. And it was just such a simple moment where the crowd goes nuts and everyone's going crazy, and then he goes, twist my arm, and then they play the next song, and you're so hyped up from a moment like that that he could just have a grip on a crowd so easily. And it was just a moment where you really got to appreciate how much of an impact they had on Canadiana.
1: 10 years ago, a nation stood still. From Kingston to our coastlines, we bring you the final curtain. The Hip, 10 years later, across the Vista Radio Network.

How's it going? My name is Kenny. Thank you so much for chiming in and having a listen as we look back 10 years ago to one of the coolest nights in our country's history, really. I know that might sound a little crazy to think that a band is steeped in our country's history, but definitely the Tragically Hip are. And that night was a defining cool Canadian moment. I think everybody's got a story about that night. At the time, I was working at a radio station in Ottawa. And the radio station that I was on, it was a country station. We didn't play the Tragically Hip, but everybody, you know, the listeners, we were all talking about it. And that night, I remember vividly myself and my co-host, we were out in Perth, Ontario at a fair. We emceed a concert. Terry Clark was the musician that was playing. And I remember feeling bad because normally you want to give every artist you go see live the respect that's due for a live performance. But I could not wait to be done so we could go watch this celebration, the Tragically Hip celebration. We found ourselves at this pub. It was like a hole in the wall. The classic, you know, small town watering hole. The bar was packed, but it was silent. All the TVs had the concert on, and you could hear a pin drop in there other than the music. Just such a cool moment for Canada. And at the same time, sad, because we knew what Gord was facing. Well, tonight we look back 10 years, we celebrate together, we listen to the songs, and we have to take stock in realizing how lucky we are to call the Tragically Hip our band. I really hope you enjoy this broadcast.

0: How about for you in your life? Did you have any sporting moments like that that gave you character, toughness?
1: Well, I mean, that Tommy Salo goal the other day, people can't really relate to unless they are, you know, unless they mind the blue paint, you know. And I had one go in on me from over center once, and I swear it just dipped like a sort of, you know, I mean, pucks do strange things. And you have a lot of time to watch it coming towards you, and you're saying, this isn't happening, this isn't going to happen, this could never go in, and then it's in. So that happened to me as a kid.
0: What was the circumstance? Was it a big game or just a game?
1: It was a pretty big game. It was my first year playing goal, and I was on a really stacked team, and we went 16-0, and I think I had about 14 shutouts, and I'd sort of bore my family members with my, I was really into stats, with my goals against average, you know, it's 0.10, you know, and whatever. So, and then in the championship game, we were, it was like the first time I actually got truly tested, and that was a goal that tied the game for this team that we were supposed to walk over. It was another moment where my grandfather, my whole family came. We were in the All-Ontario Playdowns, and I'd come back from being quarantined with a bunch of friends. There was a diphtheria scare. Anyway, and I missed two games of our playoffs against East Gwillimbury, and in the third game we were up 5-0 going to the third period, and then my grandfather was there, was big, and the whole family was there Sunday afternoon, and it was 5-1, 5-2, 5-3, 5-4, 5-5, 6-5, and I smashed my stick over the crossbar at 6-5 and was pulled, and you know, the Jimmy Anderson, the president of the league, came into the room to tell me how ashamed he was on behalf of the entire organization. And my dad was bummed because goalie sticks cost a lot of money.

0: You're listening to The Final Curtain, The Hip, 10 years later. My name is Kenny. Thanks so much for listening. We do appreciate it. Now, I got to say, I was super excited when I got asked to host this show. I'm such a huge Hip fan. And then, you know, I got all these Hip memories in my brain. But you always go to Google and do a little bit of research, right? And you know what? It popped up again. Rolling Stone magazine, a couple years ago, they did the 50 greatest Canadian bands. And it's a great list. It's a great list. The Tragically Hip, however, were 18th on that list.
1: I'm totally with you. They should have been at least the top five.
0: I mean,
1: number three.
0: I mean, number one in my book. I mean, wow.
1: Well, yeah. Okay, yeah. I'm feeling what you're saying.
0: Don't get me wrong. I appreciate what Rolling Stone magazine is doing, but man, oh man.
1: They're so predictable, you know, the Rolling Stone. I don't know.
0: What was your name?
1: MJ.
0: Oh, MJ. Well, thanks for checking in. I appreciate it.
1: No problem, Kenny. You have a good one.
0: All right. Now, I do have to say the top three of that list, Rush, Neil Young, and Joni Mitchell. All great Canadians, but come on. Do you agree with me? The Hip, number one. Gotta be number one.

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8: In Elliott Lake, sunny today with temperatures reaching a high of 23 this afternoon. Overnight, partly cloudy at 13. And then Friday, cloudy with sunny breaks and a chance of rain and temperatures reaching a high of 24. Meanwhile, on the island, sunny today with temperatures reaching a high of 22 this afternoon. Overnight, partly cloudy at 17. And then Friday, a mix of sun and clouds with a chance of rain and temperatures reaching a high of 24.
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10: I love being on stage. I love the 2 hours, 3 hours that we're on stage every night. That's what I'm here to do, and that's what it's all about, really.
0: Now, back to the final curtain, the hip 10 years later, across the Vista Radio Network.

This is the final curtain, the hip, 10 years later. How's it going? It's Kenny, and I hope you're having an awesome time listening to some of these great songs. Great memories. Now, my kids, I told them, I said, guys, I'm so excited. I get to host this show looking back at that night. And my son, who is, you know, 24 years old, going on 25 years old, loves the hip. He did say, Dad, do you have the hip resume? So here's where I got, this is my hard flex. This is my concert bragging. Okay, my hip resume includes, very fortunate, I met Gord twice. I've seen them. The biggest gig was Woodstock 99. I was there for that one. The smallest show I saw them on was a bar called the Orbit Room on the Phantom Power Tour in Grand Rapids, Michigan. And my biggest hip flex is I was in the arena, Cobo Hall, for the Live Between Us live recording show. Oh my God, that's one of my favorite albums. I know, a little bragging, but that's a pretty good resume. And that's what's so great about the hip. They were so accessible to us as fans. It was amazing. When they toured, they covered this great country. And shout out to the guys now, still keeping the legacy strong. If you don't follow the Tragically Hip on all the social media platforms, you got to get that done because they are active, giving away all kinds of stuff, constantly telling great stories. A super awesome social media follow for sure.

0: The Final Curtain, The Hip, 10 years later.
1: But it doesn't take energy to find new things. I think the new thing gives you energy. You know, at least as far as I'm concerned. And you can't really lie to yourself. You need to know that you're challenging yourself. You know when you are and you know when you're not. And you know when you're going through the motions and when you're not. So far so good in that regard. And we're a group and we do everything as a group, so it might be a little harder, a little more onerous for that challenge, for that newness, because different people have different ideas about such things. But as long as there's a push and pull and, you know, healthy competitive spirit, I think a group can also, you know, challenge themselves and find new frontiers. Yeah, and if you can't, then you have to stop.

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0: My name is Kenny, and I hope you are enjoying the final curtain, the hip, 10 years later. The one thing about Gord Downie we can say is he was weird, but he was cool weird. You know what I mean? He was our weird guy on stage. Those rants that Gord would go on were just epic.
1: First blurts, and he who has nothing to do with it deserves it. And you don't just flirt. Love is a first. I just flirt. I know it's got nothing to do with deserves it. It's just, you don't just flirt. Love is a curse. Love is a curse. And not in what context would it work? Certainly not on Valentine's Day. Love is a curse.
0: Did anybody know what Gord was trying to tell us there? He was a poet. He was a

0: The Final Curtain, The Hip, 10 years later.
1: The lyrics require an emotional quotient that's like rafter scratching. So it's I just have to get up there. And it's actually very easy to sing, because you're just, even if you can't hear yourself, if you're, you know, if your body is entirely, you know, involved, then I know I'm there. I'm not explaining it very well, but just giving everything all out is actually the easiest thing to do. And that's like just all emotion, and the lyrics get me there, and the music the band provides gets me there. And at Kensington Market, that was important to sort of see what that felt like. And it works.

0: The final curtain, the hip 10 years later, the songs that defined a Canadian generation. Returns after this.
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11: At Elliott Lake, sunny today with temperatures reaching a high of 23 this afternoon. Overnight, partly cloudy at 13. And then Friday, cloudy with sunny breaks and a chance of rain and temperatures reaching a high of 24. Meanwhile, on the island, sunny today with temperatures reaching a high of 22 this afternoon. Overnight, partly cloudy and 17. And then Friday, a mix of sun and clouds with a chance of rain and temperatures reaching a high of 24.
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1: Good afternoon, I am Mauricio Prado. Canadian forest industry groups are welcoming the U.S. decision to pause the implementation of new 50% tariffs on a range of goods, including wood products. President Donald Trump put off the tariffs for 3 days while details of a new trade deal continued to be hammered out. Interim president of the BC Lumber Trade Council, Kim Hextad, says the pause is good news, but there's still a lot of uncertainty for businesses on both sides of the border.
2: We'd like to see the elimination of what is a stroke of the pen risk, which kind of means that without a lot of process or congressional approval, that the U.S. can change tariff rates and the tariffs that are applied.
1: Prime Minister Mark Carney met with provincial and territorial premiers yesterday to discuss the trade negotiations. The Prime Minister's office says he emphasized on building our economic strength at home and diversifying our partners abroad, adding that's how we will build a stronger, more independent, and more resilient Canadian economy. Hundreds more residents forced out by the Bald Range wildfire in BC's Okanada could be returning home. An evacuation order covered nearly 5,700 Summerland properties, displaced more than 12,000 people when it was issued on August 8th. About 4,600 properties have since been cleared through three re-entry phases, including roughly 3,400 on Tuesday. Summerland officials now plan to downgrade evacuation orders to alerts for another 450 properties, leaving about 80 under order until at least Friday as cleanup continues. The shortage of professionals isn't just hitting private companies. It's also a major problem for 85% of northern municipalities. A survey of 110 members of the Federation of Northern Ontario Municipalities arrived at that number. President Dave Plourde says it comes as no real surprise. It will go to the board to discuss possible solutions. His town, Capiscanning, is already using it.
3: It's a tool that we can use to then go to government or whoever we're talking to see what we can do to make sure that we don't run out of professionals.
1: Another dimension is retaining those professionals, everything from CAOs, clerks, and treasurers through public works employees.
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4: In sports, Ottawa's on the road, taking on at Montreal in the CFL tonight.
0: Moose weather for Algoma, Manitoulin.
4: Few clouds and a low of 13 tonight. Mainly cloudy tomorrow. Chance of showers and a high of 21. On the island, clear skies and a low of 15 this evening. Mainly sunny tomorrow. Chance of afternoon showers and a high of 24.
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0: This is the final curtain to hip 10 years later. We're taking your memories. Brant's on the phone here.
1: Oh, I just wanted to talk to you in regards to the Tragically Hip concert that was on the TV. That was a pretty amazing concert, I thought. Probably the very biggest of the decade for Canadians.
0: Oh, by far. Hands down, one of the biggest rock and roll moments, well, I think in my lifetime, to be honest with you. So where did you watch it?
1: I watched it at a house party with a bunch of friends, anticipated it big time before it happened, and enjoyed it greatly when it was on. It was amazing.
0: Yeah, it's pretty cool, man. So now I got to ask you this, because I watched it at a pub, and it was silent. Like, it was like people were just, nobody was talking. It was just silent. So at the house party, what was the vibe?
1: Everybody was completely entranced with very little conversation. At other points, though, just partied and really enjoyed the groove.
0: Yeah, man, what a night, eh?
1: Yeah, totally amazing.
0: Goosebumps, brother.
1: Without doubt, it was pretty amazing. That said, getting to see the Hip live is a total different thing to you. That is a pure blessing, there's no doubt.
0: Well, Brant, we appreciate you joining us. Here's the thing. If you've seen the Tragically Hip, tell somebody about it. Just keep those stories alive. It's the final curtain, the Hip, 10 years later.

0: The Final Curtain, The Hip, 10 years later.
1: When we get on stage, there's nothing else like it. It's like, for me, it's like standing in front of a jet. And I can get loud, but it's always exciting. And I couldn't find that anywhere else, no matter what I did. I couldn't find that feeling. I couldn't replace it. So if it was to stop tomorrow, I'd have to get my head around life without that. And I don't want to do that.

0: The final curtain, the hip 10 years later, the songs that defined a Canadian generation, returns after this.
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7: Few clouds and a low of 13 tonight. Mainly cloudy tomorrow. Chance of showers and a high of 21. On the island, clear skies and a low of 15 this evening. Mainly sunny tomorrow. Chance of afternoon showers and a high of 24.
8: Hello. I love being on stage. I love the 2 hours, 3 hours that we're on stage every night. That's what I'm here to do, and that's what it's all about, really.
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0: You're listening to The Final Curtain, The Hip 10 Years Later. My name is Kenny. Thanks so much for spending some time with us. We're listening to some music, celebrating the tragically hip, celebrating that night 10 years ago where we as a nation came together and watched one of the coolest rock shows ever. And we're getting your story. So we got Nate on the phone. Nate, now you saw the Hamilton show, right, which was the second last gig of the tour?
1: Yeah, I think the second to last show.
0: Now, my memory serves me correct. That was like the hardest ticket to get for that tour. How did you get your hands on one?
1: Yeah, for sure. Well, so I actually live in Toronto, and I tried as hard as I could to get tickets here, and I could not. Like last minute, I think maybe even the day of, the venue in Hamilton released like 100 or 500 tickets, and a friend of mine told me, you know, get on this right away. So I got a single ticket that had a partially obstructed view, and I just jumped on it as quickly as I could and got my butt to Hamilton to check out the show.
0: Wow, you always hear those stories of people getting the last minute release tickets, but you never meet one. So here we got one on the phone. Crazy.
1: Yeah, I was very fortunate. You know, I always wanted to see the Tragically Hip. I love them. And I never had the chance to do it. So when they were doing their last tour, like it was important to me to get to go see them. And I'm glad I got to do it.
0: I mean, you go to a rock concert, you're at a rock concert. But this one was different, right? Because we knew what was going on. We knew what Gord was up against. Was there a vibe there that night?
1: Yeah, for sure. Like it was a really special show. I think everybody knew it was probably the last time they were ever going to get to see him in person live at a show. And it definitely had that vibe. And he, you know, he was not doing well, right? Like the Kingston show was broadcast on TV, and you could sort of see how he was, how his health was at the time. But that actually didn't come through at all in person. Like he had a huge amount of energy, and I think it's a real testament to him as an entertainer that he decided to do that at the tail end of his life and put on the show that he did.
0: And I gotta ask, where's the ticket stub to this day?
1: I think it was in the electronic ticket era even back then, so I don't think I probably had it on my phone. I certainly don't have it with me anywhere.
0: Oh, we gotta bring back actual paper tickets, right?
1: Yeah, for sure.
0: Well, we appreciate the story. If you've got a Tragically Hip story, share it with your friends. Let's all get the conversation going about the Tragically Hip and keep that band in our memory. It's The Final Curtain, The Hip, 10 years later.

0: The Final Curtain, The Hip, 10 years later.
1: I'm doing good. And I said that on purpose. You know, I'm doing good. I am. Everything sort of seems to make sense. I am learning how to do it because I've never done it before. And it's tricky, but I have beautiful friends, you know. I've been so lucky, you know, living here in Toronto and being in the business I'm in. I'm a very lucky guy. My memories, which used to be my forte, and now I can't remember hardly anything. I have a few things written on my hands.

0: Hey, it's Kenny. We're calling this show The Final Curtain, The Hip, 10 years later, and I hope you're enjoying it. Hope you're enjoying the songs. They're going to be made available on vinyl, which is pretty cool. Now, if you ever hang around a radio station, lots of cool people are in and out, right? We had a guy named Nathan. He came in. He was going to be recording a commercial, and I heard his Australian accent, and I said, hey, we're doing this Tragically Hip special. I should ask. Growing up in Australia, The Hip, what's the deal?
1: They were known, like a lot of people knew, like when the songs came on, they'd be like, oh, like they knew the song, but they didn't know the origins of the band and stuff like that. But like my wife's big into them. So when she came to Australia, she was just playing Tragically Hip constantly, you know. So it just, all their friend group got into it. And then suddenly, you know, heaps of different people downloading the albums and stuff. So yeah, in my circle, it was really well known.
0: They were global, and we have to give Nathan's wife, a Canadian girl, credit for spreading the word of the Tragically Hip in Australia. More of your stories and some awesome songs coming up on The Final Curtain, The Hip, 10 years later.
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0: The show you are listening to is called The Final Curtain. The Hip 10 years later, we're taking a look back, remembering that great night, and just sharing our tragical hip memories. Now, you introduced your friends to the band?
1: Took a friend of mine for his first show. 5 or 6 songs into the show, Gord starts to sweat. He starts to twitch. He starts to change, that nut on stage.
0: Yeah.
1: We were floor tickets, and after about the 5th or 6th song, he turned around, and he looked at me, and he said, "I get it."
0: Yeah.
1: That's really all you need to say. The man was the master of the crowd. He can... The electricity in the air was really palatable.
0: The Gord Downey rants. He would get into the zone. It was so punk rock.
1: Man, you know, Killer Whale Tank. I wish I would have been able to hear some of that stuff live. I've been to 14 shows, 3 cities, 2 provinces, indoor, outdoor.
0: Quite the resume. I love it. Killer Whale Tank, that legendary Gord Downey rant, that's when YouTube first really became a thing. It was like, oh, you could go get the Gord Downey rant, the Killer Whale Tank. It's so cool if you've never heard of it. The Final Curtain, The Hip 10 years later. We hope you're enjoying the songs. We hope you're enjoying the memories.

0: 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Returns after this.
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3: Moose Weather for Algoma, Manitoulin.
4: Few clouds and a low of 13 tonight. Mainly cloudy tomorrow. Chance of showers and a high of 21. On the island, clear skies and a low of 15 this evening. Mainly sunny tomorrow. Chance of afternoon showers and a high of 24.
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0: You are listening to The Final Curtain, The Hip, 10 years later. My name is Kenny. We have Melinda on the phone. What's up?
1: I was just calling in because I had a really good Tragically Hip story.
0: Awesome. What do you got?
1: When I was younger, my dad worked a lot, and he wasn't around very often. But I always knew that my dad was home when I was coming home from school. And I'd round the corner at the top of the hill, and I could hear the Tragically Hip playing as loud as my dad's speakers could play it. And it was always one of my fondest memories.
0: Very cool. Now, there's two awesome points there. One, your dad's awesome. And two, that's why they're our band. Not just great music, great rock and roll, but great memories. And that's what this show is all about. It's The Final Curtain, The Hip, 10 years later.

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1: Good afternoon, I am Mauricio Prado. Canadian forest industry groups are welcoming the U.S. decision to pause the implementation of new 50% tariffs on a range of goods, including wood products. President Donald Trump put off the tariffs for 3 days while details of a new trade deal continue to be hammered out. Interim president of the BC Lumber Trade Council, Kim Hextad, says the pause is good news, but there's still a lot of uncertainty for businesses on both sides of the border.
2: We'd like to see the elimination of what is a stroke of the pen risk, which kind of means that without a lot of process or congressional approval, that the U.S. can change tariff rates and the tariffs that are applied.
1: Prime Minister Mark Carney met with provincial and territorial premiers yesterday to discuss the trade negotiations. The Prime Minister's office says he emphasized on building our economic strength at home and diversifying our partners abroad, adding that's how we will build a stronger, more independent, and more resilient Canadian economy. Hundreds more residents forced out by the Bald Range wildfire in BC's Okanada could be returning home. An evacuation order covered nearly 5,700 Summerland properties, displaced more than 12,000 people when it was issued on August 8th. About 4,600 properties have since been cleared through three re-entry phases, including roughly 3,400 on Tuesday. Summerland officials now plan to downgrade evacuation orders to alerts for another 450 properties, leaving about 80 under order until at least Friday as cleanup continues. The shortage of professionals isn't just hitting private companies. It's also a major problem for 85% of northern municipalities. A survey of 110 members of the Federation of Northern Ontario Municipalities arrived at that number. President Dave Plourd says it comes as no real surprise. It will go to the board to discuss possible solutions. His town, Capiscanning, is already using it.
3: It's a tool that we can use to then go to government or whoever we're talking to see what we can do to make sure that we don't run out of professionals.
1: Another dimension is retaining those professionals, everything from CAOs, clerks, and treasurers through public works employees.
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4: In sports, Ottawa's on the road, taking on at Montreal in the CFL tonight.
0: Moose weather for Algoma, Manitoulin.
4: Few clouds and a low of 13 tonight. Mainly cloudy tomorrow. Chance of showers and a high of 21. On the island, clear skies and a low of 15 this evening. Mainly sunny tomorrow. Chance of afternoon showers and a high of 24.
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8: I'm just one of the many things that a man tries to say to his wife who's going through this, like so many of her friends are going through this, a woman that's made all the right decisions, eaten all the right things, exercised right, and is trying to make sense of it. And, I'm trying to matter. I mean, because she would, you know, listen to and go to almost anybody but me. My jobs were very menial and very basic. You know, get my chickens out in the morning and get them in. But on the moral support side, I fell short a lot, you know, which maybe only a husband can. Well, I think a man should be just satisfied with the little joys that sacrifice can bring. But a man should also only consider those things long after the fact. Because in the middle of it, it's useless. And my wife's health and happiness is its own reward, obviously. Right. And that's all I really care about. But I don't know that the support group for men of women with breast cancer, it might have to wait till we figure this one out.

0: 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Returns after this.
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5: Few clouds and a low of 13 tonight. Mainly cloudy tomorrow. Chance of showers and a high of 21. On the island, clear skies and a low of 15 this evening. Mainly sunny tomorrow. Chance of afternoon showers and a high of 24.

0: This show is called The Final Curtain, The Hip 10 Years Later. My name is Kenny. Thanks so much for hanging out with us, listening to some of these songs. I can't believe it was 10 years ago The Hip performed their last show. We've been taking your Tragically Hip memories today. What have you got for us?
1: Well, many moons ago, The Hip played 5 nights. I had a grand money-making scheme that I was going to get tickets for all 5 nights and then hopefully make a little money, which is foolish.
0: Yeah.
1: And then all my friends found out that I had the ticket. So the money-making part of it went down the hill. But I spent 5 great nights hanging out with the Flies and the Hip all 5 evenings.
0: I do remember that tour where they played all across Canada, but they didn't do arenas. They did several nights at clubs and smaller venues. How many times altogether did you see the band?
1: I saw them a total of 33 times through my lifetime. And I wish that there was going to be more, but unfortunately, that will be no more. I'll just enjoy the music they left us.
0: They did leave us a pretty good catalog. Man, 33 times. That's a lot of Hip shows. Very cool. The Final Curtain, The Hip 10 years later. If you got a memory, a story, we'd love to hear it.

0: The final curtain, the hip, 10 years later. I hope you're enjoying the songs, bringing back some great memories. My name is Kenny. We've been hearing so many wonderful listener stories and tragical hip memories. Let's grab another one. What do you got for us?
1: They're doing another roadside attraction. Sheryl Crow, Ashley McIsaac, a couple local bands. We're enjoying the day, relaxing on the grass, going through the local bands. Ashley McIsaac comes on, Sheryl Crow comes on, everyone gets excited. Then, as she's starting to wind down, a 30-year-old me, being 50 now, turned around and saw an unbelievable crush of children heading towards the stage. And the first day I ever felt like I was turning into an old man was at a hip concert when I couldn't handle the rush to the stage. They were popular amongst so many different age groups. It was an awesome experience.
0: For sure. And let's be honest, another roadside attraction, underrated 90s traveling tour. Everybody talked about Lollapalooza, but another roadside attraction was awesome. And they did that 3 different summers, which was amazing. Tragically Hip stories are the best. You got to keep those stories going. Tell your kids, tell the neighbors' kids, tell whoever, man. Everybody loves a hip story. That's why we're celebrating with the final curtain, the hip, 10 years later.

0: The Final Curtain, The Hip, 10 years later.
1: I don't know, I think on stage, first and foremost, we feel a sense of camaraderie, you know, similar to troops going into battle.
2: Yeah.
1: Something like that.
3: When did you first feel like a success? And I said, well, after our first practice, our first rehearsal in Robbie's basement, we went and we learned like a bunch of cover songs by The Pretty Things and James Brown and all this stuff, and you just fall out, you know, you come out of the place with a secret in your heart.
1: We're pretty fortunate where we don't know from night to night who we're going to be playing to, and it doesn't seem like we're exclusively a college band, which to me is great.
4: Just giving everything all out is actually the easiest thing to do. And that's like just all emotion, and the lyrics get me there, and the music the band provides gets me there.
1: My dream is just to sort of come to grips with it, you know, and just sit back and enjoy it, because it's a really cool job, and I sometimes get too serious about it, take myself too seriously. And if I can just sit back and enjoy what I do, then that would be, that'd be cool.
3: I think my body's basically giving subtext. For anybody out here that, you know, is big on meaning, then I'll get, then they can look at my body. I give you my body. And with my voice, I'll give you, you know, I'll give you the confines of my heart, which is illegible.

0: Even when I didn't know any better, I knew enough to think it's a beautiful country, it's a big country, and it's a free country, and it's a place where you can decide what you think the country is. And for that reason, it's full of ideas, full of starting points, full of discourse.
1: 10 years later, the Tragically Hip's music lives on. We hope the show brought you back to one of this country's monumental musical experiences. 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
5: Moose Weather for Algoma, Manitoulin.
6: Few clouds and a low of 13 tonight. Mainly cloudy tomorrow. Chance of showers and a high of 21. On the island, clear skies and a low of 15 this evening. Mainly sunny tomorrow. Chance of afternoon showers and a high of 24.
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0: Moose weather for Algoma, Manitoulin.
4: Few clouds and a low of 13 tonight. Mainly cloudy tomorrow. Chance of showers and a high of 21. On the island, clear skies and a low of 15 this evening. Mainly sunny tomorrow, chance of afternoon showers and a high of 24.
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2: The Moose weather for Gateway to Rainbow Country vendors with Nick Sywink, with three locations, Little Current, Espanola Mall, and the newest, Front Street and Spanish.
3: Moose weather for Algoma, Manitouan.
4: Few clouds and a low of 13 tonight. Mainly cloudy tomorrow. Chance of showers and a high of 21. On the island, clear skies and a low of 15 this evening. Mainly sunny tomorrow, chance of afternoon showers and a high of 24.
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0: Moose weather for Algoma, Manitoulin.
7: Few clouds and a low of 13 tonight. Mainly cloudy tomorrow. Chance of showers and a high of 21. On the island, clear skies and a low of 15 this evening. Mainly sunny tomorrow. Chance of afternoon showers and a high of 24.
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1: 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The Providence Bay Fair returns August 21st, 22nd, and 23rd with midway rides, incredible food, agricultural exhibits, family fun, and two huge nights of live music. Canadian rock legend Kim Mitchell takes the stage Friday night, followed by country rock favorites The Roadhammers on Saturday. It's all happening at one of Northern Ontario's favorite summer traditions. 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
7: Moose weather for Algoma, Manitouan.
8: Few clouds and a low of 13 tonight. Mainly cloudy tomorrow. Chance of showers and a high of 21. On the island, clear skies and a low of 15 this evening. Mainly sunny tomorrow. Chance of afternoon showers and a high of 24.
0: 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Algoma, Manitoulin's biggest variety.